Like round and round, upside down. Live a more life till your feet's on the ground. Then put your hands up in the air. Wave on like I just don't care.

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If you would have been straight from the get-go, you wouldn't have to leave through the back door. One strike is what you get later. 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

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Ich höre Krone Hits. Eurodance Express. The rhythm of your life. I have a dream. One day.

Another nuclear shower. Once again in the place, it's moving. The record's playing. The-

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I loved you once a long time ago, but times are changing.

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The lightning in my field is up, can't have more of my time. 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
1: Two ships in the night, teardrops in an endless ocean, four walls painted white.

Some of them have run away to the hills and have no shelter, no food. No one knows where they are.